0: solo.
1: Éxitos.
2: It was one of them things that kind of came together at the last minute. She laid the hook on there and then she's incredible.
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I'm from the dirty, but that Chico nice. Y'all call it a moment, I call it life.

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1: I said I like you like that.
0: I said I like you like that.
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3: 40.
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